Your ball shot, call a long and tall. 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Everything I want and got ain't all. She covers nails out of tools. Got the sauce, got the juice. Savage love, energize. Shake your booty now, mesmerize. Wrap it up, it's no surprise. What's that look that's in your eyes? Time to bounce, so give me mine. I want the brains, I want the mind. Not just a little, but so delicious, so overrated, and I try scoop it up like ice creams. Make you melt, drip and come. Don't get jealous and break my phone.

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You can feel it. 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A few things have been working on my mind. Look at that, Gucci, it's about that time. One.

Yo, Philly fanatical, folk fest, tripping daisies with the fun guys. Clutch moves since old pine, old times, but they keep getting better.

Let's go. Now let the saints go marching in. Now when the saints go marching in, I want to be in that number. When the saints go marching in.